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7: Good evening. We got a quick peek at what's going down in your local forecast. Tonight, we have partly cloudy skies throughout the region. Low temperatures right around 55 degrees. Tomorrow, on your Tuesday, your sunrise taking place at 6:34 a.m. And then we expect partly sunny skies to open up the day and high temperatures in the low to mid 90s. A chance of rain showers and thunderstorms developing once again tomorrow afternoon and into tomorrow evening.
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0: 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Good evening. We got a quick peek at what's going down in your local forecast. Tonight, we have partly cloudy skies throughout the region. Low temperatures right around 55 degrees. Tomorrow, on your Tuesday, your sunrise taking place at 6:34 a.m. And then we expect the partly sunny skies to open up the day and high temperatures in the low to mid 90s. A chance of rain showers and thunderstorms developing once again tomorrow afternoon and into tomorrow evening.
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1: I was barely 6 years old when I first heard him sing. And somehow I knew from that moment on that it would be a lifetime thing. And I'd stand in front of a mirror day and night, and I'd listen to every one of his records, and I'd repeat every word and every note till I finally got it right. And I was determined that I'd wait for the day that I could stand and sing in front of an audience, and maybe someone would come up to me and say, "You know, you sound just like Elvis."

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5: 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Good evening. We got a quick peek at what's going down in your local forecast. Tonight, we have partly cloudy skies throughout the region. Low temperatures right around 55 degrees. Tomorrow, on your Tuesday, your sunrise taking place at 6:34 a.m. And then we expect partly sunny skies to open up the day and high temperatures in the low to mid 90s. A chance of rain showers and thunderstorms developing once again tomorrow afternoon and into tomorrow evening.
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6: Good evening. We got a quick peek at what's going down in your local forecast. Tonight, we have partly cloudy skies throughout the region. Low temperatures right around 55 degrees. Tomorrow, on your Tuesday, your sunrise taking place at 6:34 a.m. And then we expect partly sunny skies to open up the day and high temperatures in the low to mid 90s. A chance of rain showers and thunderstorms developing once again tomorrow afternoon and into tomorrow evening.
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The Luster's Coy, that blame it, this here's Buck. 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You have embarrassed us all, the whole Hey Hira delegation. 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You hear me? 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

0: Operator, 321, please. 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What do you mean, who is this? This is Bubba. Why wasn't you at the banquet? What do you mean all you had to wear was a Hawaiian flowery shirt? Well, you may think you're fooling some people, but I know what's going on. Everybody's seen the little redhead. That's right, everybody. 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Didn't have nothing on but your fez, Coy. 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Yeah, and she's yelling out the secret code too, Coy.
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0: Dad, blame it, Coy. We're gonna have to have a special meeting when we get back to Hayhira about your conduct at this here convention. Embarrassing. Now, Coy, you be at the secret conclave tonight. You hear me? And keep it a secret.

0: 320. 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No, you wasn't at the meeting. Well, I found out that at 3 o'clock this morning you was out there in your Fruit of the Looms in the motel swimming pool. Bunch of them waitresses from the cocktail lab. I just hope Charlene don't find out about this, Coy. What? Well, how'd you get that big motorcycle up there on the high dive, Coy? Now, Coy, that, Bernie, that ain't no way to act. We supposed to be pillars of the community. When we get back to Hey Hira, you can just turn in your ring and your tie-tack. 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You gonna be blackballed, Coy. 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Yeah, room 321. Coy! Don't you hang up on Lester's potent tape. This is Bubba. Coy!
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0: skies to open up the day and high temperatures in the low to mid 90s. A chance of rain showers and thunderstorms developing once again tomorrow afternoon and into tomorrow evening.
1: Hey folks, this is Tracy Byrd. Are y'all ready to get back to some good old country two-stepping?
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walking down the railroad track, I was gonna go down to that little old shack and just find out if all them things I'd heard was true. 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And I

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0: good evening. We got a quick peek at what's going down in your local forecast. Tonight, we have partly cloudy skies throughout the region. Low temperatures right around 55 degrees. Tomorrow, on your Tuesday, your sunrise taking place at 6:34 a.m. And then we expect the partly sunny skies to open up the day and high temperatures in the low to mid 90s. A chance of rain showers and thunderstorms developing once again tomorrow afternoon and into tomorrow evening.
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always believed that when you feel something, especially something good for someone, you shouldn't keep it from them. You should let them know. But I also believe that if you think it's love, there's really no need to bring it up if you know there's no chance for it to grow. But it seems like I'm always coming up with contradictions. Because now I find that what I believe and what I feel are two very different things. And those feelings that I've kept all to myself want to come out now, even though they've changed. So you see, I guess I was right in one way that I never told you this. And I don't really know why I'm telling you now, but I just kind of like you to know that there could have been a you and me. I might have changed my life for you, and you might have changed

that it would just be too risky and too sticky a situation because we wouldn't know exactly where we were going and we'd be afraid to take the ride. Call it whatever, but I wanted you to know that I like you very much and you're the kind of person I could love. You're honest, sincere, compassionate, not afraid to be too gentle and not afraid to be too strong. And you've got that certain kind of something that people are always looking for and rarely find and never seem to get enough of. And somehow, it doesn't seem wrong to tell you that. No, we've never kissed and never touched each other.

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And things are so different now. So I was right not to ever tell you, because I guess I always knew it never really would have had a chance to grow. And though I'll use my better judgment again and never mail this letter, I still kind of wanted you to know.

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2: 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He was looking for a soul to steal. He was in a bind because he was way behind and he was willing to make a deal.
0: They all play here.
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A wonderful morning to you. We got a quick listen to what you can expect in your local forecast. Your sunrise at 6:36 this morning, and then we'll open up your Tuesday with partly sunny skies. High temperatures eventually climbing into the low 90s.

0: A wonderful morning to you. We got a quick listen to what you can expect in your local forecast. Your sunrise at 6:36 this morning, and then we'll open up your Tuesday with partly sunny skies. High temperatures eventually climbing into the low 90s. However, hopefully cooling off in the late afternoon with a 30% chance of scattered rain showers and thunderstorms. Tonight, you got mostly clear skies, a low of 55 degrees. And tomorrow on our Wednesday, mostly sunny skies, high temperatures in the low 90s, and a chance of scattered rain in the afternoon.
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0: It's always on 5 in Margaritaville, come to think of it.
1: I heard that.
0: You've been there, haven't you?
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0: Some Giangelosia showdown in South Carolina. Republicans voting in a runoff between Darlene Graham and Congressman Ralph Norman to replace the late Senator Lindsey Graham elsewhere.
1: Another high-stakes U.S. Senate race, which is attracting enormous amounts of outside spending, is in Maine, where incumbent Republican Senator Susan Collins seeks a sixth term, and she will face Democratic challenger Troy Jackson.
0: Fox's Alex Hogan, the Trump administration announcing specifics of so-called economic D-Day against Iran.
2: Treasury Secretary Scott Bessent launched Operation Economic Outcast, warning of strong sanctions against nations doing business with Iran.
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17: No,

pledge allegiance to the flag of the United States of America and to the republic for which it stands, one nation, under God, indivisible, with liberty and justice for all.

Amen to that. God bless America and good morning. Welcome into a Tuesday. It is August the 25th. The morning ride about ready to kick off. Captain with you along with JR in the control room all the way until noon. Still got a little bit of a raspy voice. Hopefully it'll clear up here before. I feel fine. It's just my voice is shot to pieces, but we'll get through it, won't we, JR? As long as you keep the coffee coming, we're going to be doing fine. Hey, today starts our Sawyer Brown giveaway. When you hear Sawyer Brown, all you got to do is be the first caller at 970-259-5487. If you are the first caller, when you hear Sawyer Brown, we'll set you up with a pair of tickets to go see them live in concert at Skyview Casino. So be listening for Sawyer Brown sometime today. Again, that number 970-259-5487, that's the studio line. Before we go any further, we have got a first look at the forecast. For today, there is a 30% chance of showers and thunderstorms. This afternoon, otherwise mostly sunny with highs right around 90. Winds could gust as high as 20 miles an hour. Tonight, partly cloudy with overnight lows in the mid-50s. And for tomorrow and Thursday, a continued 30% chance of showers and thunderstorms during the afternoon. Otherwise mostly sunny with afternoon highs in the mid to low 90s. And again, it could be breezy in the afternoon with winds gusting as high as 20 miles an hour. Looking around the four corners, the day getting started at 64 degrees in Bloomfield and in Blanding, 59 in Cortez, in Silverton 43, Pagosa Springs 50, Bayfield 54, and here at the studios it is 56. 56 degrees as George Strait gets the morning ride started, one night at a time. KRSJ, good morning.

ivory skin against the moonlight and the taste of life's sweet wine. 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

gypsy lady, I hear your laughter and the dances in my head while my tender

0: working on a working man's PhD. Aaron Tippin on your brand of country, 100.5, 1049 KRSJ. 19 minutes after 6 o'clock, we've got fair skies in Durango, 56 degrees. It's the morning ride. We've got more great country lined up and ready to go for you. Up next, it's Clint Black on your brand of country.
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Rodney Atkins. 15 minutes on your brand of country, KRSJ. It's 627, taking us above and beyond and to the FCB Local Headline News Desk. 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
4: 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Note that City Hall itself will stay open during those times. 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It is at Buckley Park in Durango. No one under age 21 is allowed to enter, including infants. Everyone attending must have a valid ID. No exceptions. No dogs or pets of any kind are allowed. For FCB News, I'm Jamie Monticelli.
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Mark Miller and the boys, Sawyer Brown, Step That Step on your brand of country, KRSJN. Congratulations to Kim Roth. 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

0: Well, good morning. Your road report brought to you by Bank of the San Juans, born in the mountains, built on local relationships, and here for the people and businesses that make Durango home. A heads up, as there is alternating traffic with short delays on Highway 550, 3 miles south of Ouray. Road work is taking place at the Stone Tunnel, and traffic is managed by a portable traffic signal 24/7 while wall repair is underway. Then paving and milling work continues on Highway 160 on the south side of Durango between Three Springs and Highway 3. Most of the work is taking place at night, 7 p.m. to 7 a.m., and please watch for workers on the highway. The Grandview Interchange exit and entrance ramps will experience staggered nighttime closures through September 4th. And then grading and road work is taking place on Junction Creek with slower speeds advised. Please drive safe and have a great day.
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1: 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Straight ahead, it's hour number two of the morning ride. Right after this from Toby Keith. A little less talk, a lot more country.

Raven in a letter to you on your brand of country, 100.5, 104.9 KRSJ. It is Tuesday morning. Good morning. 10 minutes after 7 o'clock, Captain with you on the morning ride all the way till noon. JR in the control room. And right now we got Kenny Chesney, all the pretty girls. Listen to KRSJ.

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1: Better do that. Kevin Fowler, it's beer season on Your Brand of Country, 100.5, 1049, KRSJ. Good morning, 16 minutes after 7 o'clock. We've got fair skies and Durango ride now, and we've got a quick look at the weather forecast right around the corner. After that, music coming up from the king of country music, Mr. George Strait. He's coming up next.
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1: From the National Weather Service, we have a 30% chance of showers and thunderstorms this afternoon. Otherwise, mostly sunny with afternoon highs near 90 degrees, but winds could gust as high as 20 miles an hour. For tonight, partly cloudy, overnight lows in the mid-50s. Tomorrow and again on Thursday, another 30% chance of afternoon showers and thunderstorms building up. Otherwise, still mostly sunny with afternoon highs in the mid to low 90s. And still windy, gusting as high as 20 miles an hour. On Friday, we'll round out the week with sunshine and afternoon highs in the mid to upper 90s. Looking around the Four Corners, currently it is 65 degrees in Bloomfield, 68 in Blanding, 63 in Cortez, in Silverton 45, Pagosa Springs 55, Bayfield 59, and that's what we've got here at the studios, 59 degrees. Your Brand of Country, 100.5, 1049 KRSJ. 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
3: The Durango School District Board of Education meets for a regular session tonight at 5:30 p.m. at the Impact Career Innovation Center. That's at the Durango High School campus. The public is welcome. Public comment will be taken. The sign-up form for virtual or in-person public participation is open. That meeting will be live-streamed and recorded on the district's YouTube page beginning at 5:30 tonight. The City of Durango says starting on August 27th, the City Hall customer service window will be closed all day on the last Thursday of every month to support problem-solving court sessions. Please note that City Hall itself will remain open during those times. Only the customer service window will be unavailable. Get your tickets now for San Juan Brewfest 2026. 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It is at Buckley Park in Durango. Be aware that no one under age 21 is allowed to enter, including infants. For FCB News, I'm Jamie Monticelli.
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0: Clark. Called him Amos Moses. Sit down on him, Amos. Make it count, son. About 45 minutes on the east of Jeffador, Louisiana.
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0: John Conley, just a common man on your brand of country, 100.5, 104.9 KRSJ. Good morning. 20 minutes away, 21 minutes away from 8 o'clock in time now for entertainment trivia. 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
0: The number to call is 970-259-5487, 970-259-5487. The phone lines are on hold until I open the envelope and find out what JR has cooked up this morning. It's a multiple choice question, and I don't know. Here we go. Here's the multiple choice question. Walt Disney's Magic Kingdom in Florida opened on October 1st of what year? 1969, 1971, or 1976? One more time. Walt Disney's Magic Kingdom in Florida opened on October 1st of what year? 1969, 1971, or 1976? You think you know the answer, pick up the phone and give me a call. First person with the right answer gets that $15 gift certificate to Sunnyside Farms. 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Phone lines are now open.

An American Boy, that's Eddie Rabbit on Your Brand of Country, 100.5 1049 KRSJ. And congratulations to Faustine Tucson this morning. He was the first caller with the correct answer to our entertainment trivia question. Got himself a $15 gift certificate to Sunnyside Farms. It's grilling season, and Sunnyside Farms has your favorite pasture-raised meats, premium seafood, and specialty groceries, so you can make the most of your summertime meals. 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Our question this morning, a multiple-choice one. Walt Disney's Magic Kingdom in Florida opened on October 1st of what year? Was it 1969, 1971, or 1976? My guess was 1969. And it's a good thing I can't win, because I wouldn't have won anyway. It was 1971 that the Magic Kingdom in Florida opened. Again, congratulations to Faustine. We're going to be doing this again tomorrow morning. Be listening for your chance to win. We'll play again. Entertainment trivia right here on Your Brand of Country, 100.5, 1049, KRSJ. It's 15 minutes now away from 8 o'clock. Tuesday morning, you're on the morning ride with the Captain, the JR, and T. Graham Brown.

0: 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More than a hardware store, much, much more in the Town Plaza, Durango. A heads up as there is alternating traffic with short delays on Highway 550, 3 miles south of Ouray. Road work is taking place at the Stone Tunnel and traffic is managed by a portable traffic signal 24/7 while wall repair is underway. Then paving and milling work continues on Highway 160 on the south side of Durango between Three Springs and Highway 3. Most of the work is taking place at night, 7 p.m. to 7 a.m. and please watch for workers on the highway. The Grandview Interchange exit and entrance ramps will experience staggered nighttime closures through September 4th. And then grading and road work is taking place on Junction Creek with slower speeds advised. Please drive safe and have a great day.
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0: News. I'm Therese Crowley. Showdown with Canada, unveiling new U.S. tariff retaliation after getting hit with 50% levies on cars and trucks. President Trump posting someone should get these clowns in line. Treasury Secretary Bessing questions PM Mark Carney.
1: Is he trying to benefit himself, the Liberal Party, or the Canadian people? Because they were offered a very good job.
0: And President Trump trolling. He's considering renaming Lake Ontario Lake America. The president also posting Iran is not paying their military while at the same time killing protesters at epic levels as the U.S. launches the final economic squeeze. Second Lady Usha Vance answers Fox, will Vice President Vance run for president?
2: I know everyone is always curious about this, and my way of thinking about it is we just take things one step at a time. Right now, that step is he's really focused on the midterm.
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10: Rocky Mount News Network, I'm Teresa Taylor. Weld County has emerged as the state's fastest growing county, driven largely by job opportunities and housing affordability. Accounting for 90% of the state's expansion, most new arrivals are landing along the Front Range, with Weld County housing three of the top five growing cities, Erie, Windsor, and Johnstown. The Jefferson County School Board unanimously voted to place two mill levy override measures on the November ballot for Jeffco Public Schools. Measure 5A requests $73 million to boost staff salaries and expand career and tech education, while Measure 5B seeks $60 million for building repairs, technology upgrades, and improved security systems. And a near total blood moon lunar eclipse will be visible across much of Colorado from late Thursday night into early Friday morning. The event will give the moon a reddish hue as Earth passes between it and the sun. I'm Teresa Taylor.
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What's it to you? Clay Walker on your brand of country, 100.5, 104.9 KRSJ. Before that, Faith Hill to open up hour number three of the morning ride on this Tuesday morning. Let's go to Vegas. I've never been to Vegas, not once. Here's Reba McEntire, Little Rock on KRSJ.

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0: That's the Nitty Gritty Dirt Band with a little bit of help, or a lot of help, I guess you could say, from just about everybody in Nashville at the time. Johnny Cash is in there, Ricky Skaggs, Vince Gill, Sweethearts of the Rodeo, of course, Roy Acuff, even Mother Maybelle Carter was playing guitar in that song, Will the Circle Be Unbroken. Good morning. It is 18 minutes after 8 o'clock. We have got fair skies in the Durango area right now. Just a little bit of a breeze coming down the Animas Valley. It is 63 degrees. From the National Weather Service, we have a 30% chance of showers and thunderstorms building up later on this afternoon. Otherwise, mostly sunny with highs near 90 degrees. Winds could gust as high as 20 miles an hour. Tonight, partly cloudy with overnight lows in the mid-50s. Tomorrow and Thursday, another 30% chance of showers and thunderstorms both days during the afternoon. Otherwise, it'll be mostly sunny with highs again right around 90 degrees. And again, windy with winds gusting to 20 miles an hour. On Friday, not much of a chance of rain, but we do have plenty of sunshine in the forecast. Afternoon highs will be in the mid to low 90s. Looking around the four corners, currently 70 degrees in Bloomfield, 72 in Blanding, it's 68 in Cortez. In Silverton, 49. Pagosa Springs, 59. Bayfield, 63. And that's what we've got here at the studios. Under fair skies, it is 63 degrees. 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

Kex Brooks and Ronnie Dunn down that red dirt road on your brand of country. 100.5, 1049 KRSJ. Straight ahead, we've got FCB local headlines with Jamie Monticelli right after this. Country Gold from Tammy Wynette.

0: in the time it takes for this red light to turn green, we'll be back into another long set of your country favorites. 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
1: 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Note that City Hall itself will stay open during those times. 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It is at Buckley Park in Durango. No one under age 21 is allowed to enter, including infants. Everyone attending must have a valid ID. No exceptions. No dogs or pets of any kind are allowed. For FCB News, I'm

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They call her the Queen of Memphis. 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Confederate Railroad on this Tuesday morning. Good morning. It's 27 minutes now away from 9 o'clock. Here's Whisperin' Bill Anderson, Mr. Peepers on the Morning Ride, KRSJ.

0: 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Appliances available the same day. A heads up, as there is alternating traffic with short delays on Highway 550, 3 miles south of Ouray. Road work is taking place at the Stone Tunnel, and traffic is managed by a portable traffic signal 24/7 while wall repair is underway. Then paving and milling work continues on Highway 160 on the south side of Durango between Three Springs and Highway 3. Most of the work is taking place at night, 7 p.m. to 7 a.m., and please watch for workers on the highway. The Grandview Interchange exit and entrance ramps will experience staggered nighttime closures through September 4th. And then grading and road work is taking place on Junction Creek with slower speeds advised. Please drive safe and have a great day.
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Straight ahead, we got Fox News and another hour of the morning ride waiting for us right after this from Deborah Allen. I've been wrong before, but not when it came to coffee.

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0: You know, she does have a point. That 455 Rocket was a pretty good beast of a motor. It's 18 minutes after 9 o'clock. Kathy Matea on this Tuesday morning. Good morning. We have got fair skies in Durango right now. A few clouds off on the horizon. Currently, it is 73 degrees. We got music on the way for you, ready to go from Waylon Jennings and Dierks Bentley. But right now, we're going to take a quick look at the forecast. From the National Weather Service, we do have a 30% chance of showers and thunderstorms this afternoon. Otherwise, mostly sunny with highs right around 90 degrees. Winds could gust as high as 20 miles an hour. For tonight, partly cloudy with overnight lows in the mid-50s. Wednesday and Thursday both, there is a 30% chance of afternoon showers, maybe even thunderstorms. Otherwise, mostly sunny with highs again around 90 degrees. Winds gusting to 20 miles an hour. Friday will end the week with plenty of sunshine and afternoon highs in the mid to upper 90s. Looking around the four corners, 76 degrees now in Bloomfield, 77 in Blanding, 75 in Cortez, in Silverton 55, Pagosa Springs 73, Bayfield 74. And here at studios, like I said, we've got fair skies, a little bit of a draft out there. It's 73 degrees. 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
3: 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The Great Garden Series continues on Wednesday, August 26th. Up next, 125 years of farming along the Animas River with Jerry's Inc. A lifelong rancher, engineer, entrepreneur, and conservation leader in our community, the talk will focus on generations of agricultural tradition. This free event takes place from 4:30 to 6 p.m. at the Durango Public Library. Registration is not required. The La Plata County Board of County Commissioners presents the On the Road series. The community meetings, open to all county residents, provide an opportunity for informal discussion with the commissioners and key staff, including community development, Office of Emergency Management, Road and Bridge, and the Sheriff's Office. The next one is at 6 p.m. on Wednesday, August 26th at the Vallecito Community Event Center.
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2: 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That's at the Durango High School campus. The public is welcome. Public comment will be taken. The sign-up form for virtual or in-person public participation is open. That meeting will be live-streamed and recorded on the district's YouTube page beginning at 5:30 tonight. The City of Durango says starting on August 27th, the City Hall customer service window will be closed all day on the last Thursday of every month to support problem-solving court sessions. Please note that City Hall itself will remain open during those times. Only the customer service window will be unavailable. Get your tickets now for San Juan Brewfest 2026. 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It is at Buckley Park in Durango. Be aware that no one under age 21 is allowed to enter, including infants. For FCB News, I'm Jamie Monticelli.
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It's time now for Ridiculously Random Trivia. If you're the first caller with the correct answer to our trivia question, you'll get a $15 gift certificate to Uncle's Fixins across from Rotary Park, perfecting the art of comfort food. The number to call is 970-259-5487. 970-259-5487. The phone lines are on hold until I open the envelope. And what do you got for us, JR? It's another multiple choice question. Here we go. Listen closely. According to Reader's Digest, which of the following has a tongue that is twice the length of its body? A chameleon, an aardvark, or a Komodo dragon? According to Reader's Digest, which of the following has a tongue that is twice the length of its body? The chameleon, the aardvark, or the Komodo dragon? If you think you know the answer, pick up the phone and give me a call. First person with the right answer gets that gift certificate. The phone lines are now open.

Scootin' the Boot with Mel McDaniel and Oklahoma Wind from 1981, Louisiana Saturday Night on your brand of country, 100.5, 104.9 KRSJ. Good morning. And congratulations to Ramble Martinez. He was the first caller with the correct answer to our ridiculously random trivia question. Got himself that $15 gift certificate to Uncle's Fixins on the north side of the VFW across from Rotary Park. Come try some of the best and freshest foods, desserts, and beverages you've ever had. Uncle's Fixins, always perfecting the art of comfort food. Our question this morning, a multiple choice one. According to Reader's Digest, which of the following has a tongue that is twice the length of its body? Is it a chameleon, an aardvark, or the Komodo dragon? I was going to go with the Komodo dragon, and I would have been wrong, but that was my guess. The chameleon is what they say has a tongue, which is twice the length of its body. That's a pretty good-sized tongue right there. Again, congratulations to Rambo. We're going to do this again tomorrow morning. Be listening for your chance to win. We'll play again. Ridiculously random trivia right here on your brand of country, 100.5, 104.9, KRSJ. It's The Morning Ride. Shotgun with Maybelline. Oh, man.

0: 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Don't sweat the hottest days of the year. 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A heads up, as there is alternating traffic with short delays on Highway 550, 3 miles south of Ouray. Road work is taking place at the Stone Tunnel, and traffic is managed by a portable traffic signal 24/7 while wall repair is underway. Then paving and milling work continues on Highway 160 on the south side of Durango between Three Springs and Highway 3. Most of the work is taking place at night, 7 p.m. to 7 a.m., and please watch for workers on the highway. The Grandview Interchange exit and entrance ramps will experience staggered nighttime closures through September 4th. And then grading and road work is taking place on Junction Creek with slower speeds advised. 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

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It's the morning ride. Captain with you till noon. JR in the control room with a fresh pot of coffee. And Alan Jackson now. We're a work in progress on KRSJ.

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2: From the National Weather Service, we have a 30% chance of showers and thunderstorms developing this afternoon. Otherwise, look for it to be mostly sunny with afternoon highs near 90 and winds picking up out of the west this afternoon, gusting as high as 20 miles an hour. Tonight, partly cloudy with overnight lows dropping into the mid to upper 50s. Tomorrow and again on Thursday, another 30% chance of afternoon showers and thunderstorms developing. Outside of that, mostly sunny skies with highs in the mid to low 90s. And on Friday, it'll be sunny throughout the entire Four Corners with afternoon highs in the mid 90s.
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I Can't Love You Anymore on KRSJ.

That's a great memory there from Dave and Sugar, Queen of the Silver Dollar, on Your Brand of Country, KRSJ, Tuesday morning. With the coal miner's daughter now, here's Loretta Lynn and some country gold.

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That's the Desert Rose Band, and She Don't Love Nobody. 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You're on the morning ride with Jody Messina. You're not in Kansas anymore. 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

0: News. I'm Gianna Gelosi. Canada announcing retaliatory tariffs as high as 50% on hundreds of American products. Doug Ford, the premier of Ontario, Canada, on Fox Business.
1: We're under unprovoked attack by President Trump. I always say, Canadians, myself, we love the American people. We love the U.S. And it's unfortunate that President Trump has taken this avenue.
0: And this comes after the Trump administration imposed 50% tariffs on Canadian goods following the collapse of trade talks. A federal judge rejecting a bid by longtime Jeffrey Epstein associate Ghislaine Maxwell to throw out her conviction.
2: Maxwell cited, quote, substantial new evidence as the reason. But the judge said in a written ruling that her claim was demonstrably meritless and, quote, falls very far from the mark.
0: Fox's Tanya J. Powers. Maxwell serving a 20-year prison sentence. 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
3: 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Just click listen, then swipe right and hear the latest news updates on your time. 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
7: Rocky Mountain News Network, I'm Teresa Taylor. Weld County has emerged as the state's fastest growing county, driven largely by job opportunities and housing affordability. Accounting for 90% of the state's expansion, most new arrivals are landing along the Front Range, with Weld County housing three of the top five growing cities, Erie, Windsor, and Johnstown. The Jefferson County School Board unanimously voted to place two mill levy override measures on the November ballot for Jeffco Public Schools. Measure 5A requests $73 million to boost staff salaries and expand career and tech education, while Measure 5B seeks $60 million for building repairs, technology upgrades, and improved security systems. And a near-total blood moon lunar eclipse will be visible across much of Colorado from late Thursday night into early Friday morning. The event will give the moon a reddish hue as Earth passes between it and the sun. I'm Teresa Taylor.
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1: We'll file that under Threaten Me with a Good Time, will you? That's Lady A on Your Brand of Country, KRSJ, a long stretch of love for this Tuesday morning. Before that, Robin Mills had to kick off the final hour of the morning ride. Right now, it's Kenny Chesney, Carry On KRSJ, Your Brand of Country.

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2: From the National Weather Service, we have a 30% chance of showers and thunderstorms developing this afternoon. Otherwise, look for it to be mostly sunny with afternoon highs near 90 and winds picking up out of the west this afternoon, gusting as high as 20 miles an hour. Tonight, partly cloudy with overnight lows dropping into the mid to upper 50s. Tomorrow and again on Thursday, another 30% chance of afternoon showers and thunderstorms developing. Outside of that, mostly sunny skies with highs in the mid to low 90s. And on Friday, it'll be sunny throughout the entire Four Corners with afternoon highs in the mid 90s.
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Sounds like something I'd do. Drake Milligan on Your Brand of Country, KRSJ. Kicking off another long set of Your Brand of Country for this Tuesday morning. Captain with you till noon. JR for another 20 minutes or so. Here's Paul Brandt. My Heart Has a History on Your Brand of Country, KRSJ.

Well, life on the farm is kind of laid back. 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

0: She's an emotional girl. Terry Clark on the morning ride at your brand of country, KRSJ. Good morning. 21 minutes now away from lunchtime. 12 o'clock the morning just about shot. Here's Mickey Gilley. 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

Jerry Reed playing the guitar, Elvis singing All About It. The Guitar Man on your brand of country, 100.5, 1049 KRSJ, and that'll do it for me. JR's already gone. I'm heading to South Camp here in just a few minutes. You know, speaking of a few minutes, in 24 hours, 3 minutes and some change, the downhill slide to the weekend starts. So join us tomorrow morning, and we'll roll out a hump day edition of the morning ride. 6 a.m., you bring the coffee, we'll bring the country, and we'll get her done right here. Have yourselves a wonderful afternoon. Get out there and live it while you can. This ain't no dress rehearsal.

0: News. I'm Therese Crowley. Canada objects with retaliatory tariffs on 700 U.S. goods, dairy to steel, claiming the U.S. trade deal demanded it roll back French language requirements. President Trump posting, "I would never interfere with Canadians speaking French," calling it a lie by a weak prime minister. While Ontario Premier Doug Ford questions the U.S. 50% auto levy.
1: This is hurting the American people, hurting the auto sector that's cost $110 billion, and it's going to basically, you're going to see layoffs in the auto sector in the U.S.
0: President Trump hosting the U.S. Navy has informed him that all mines have been removed from the Strait of Hormuz as the U.S. delivers the final economic squeeze. But at home, high mortgage rates in July drove down new home sales 10%. Starbase Louisiana. 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
6: 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Note that City Hall itself will stay open during those times. 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It is at Buckley Park in Durango. No one under age 21 is allowed to enter, including infants. Everyone attending must have a valid ID. No exceptions. No dogs or pets of any kind are allowed. For FCB News, I'm Jamie Monacelli.
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0: From the National Weather Service, we have a 30% chance of showers and thunderstorms developing this afternoon. Otherwise, look for it to be mostly sunny with afternoon highs near 90 and winds picking up out of the west this afternoon, gusting as high as 20 miles an hour. Tonight, partly cloudy with overnight lows dropping into the mid to upper 50s. Tomorrow and again on Thursday, another 30% chance of afternoon showers and thunderstorms developing. Outside of that, mostly sunny skies with highs in the mid to low 90s. And on Friday, it'll be sunny throughout the entire Four Corners with afternoon highs in the mid 90s.
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9: From the National Weather Service, we have a 30% chance of showers and thunderstorms developing this afternoon. Otherwise, look for it to be mostly sunny with afternoon highs near 90 and winds picking up out of the west this afternoon, gusting as high as 20 miles an hour. Tonight, partly cloudy with overnight lows dropping into the mid to upper 50s. Tomorrow and again on Thursday, another 30% chance of afternoon showers and thunderstorms developing. Outside of that, mostly sunny skies with highs in the mid to low 90s. And on Friday, it'll be sunny throughout the entire Four Corners with afternoon highs in the mid 90s.
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0: 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I'm Tom Graham. Country music superstar Dolly Parton has died.
1: Amazing grace, how sweet.
0: The actress and multi-Grammy winner, known for her flashy style, spent decades in the public eye. Brian Seaver is the late singer's nephew. He spoke on the family's behalf.
2: Dolly called me and said she wants to rest in a beautiful bed of plush cotton because after a life wearing heavy rhinestones, she finally deserves to be comfortable and have some rest. Rest in peace, Aunt Dolly, Aunt Granny, Gigi. May God bless Dolly Parton, and may God bless you all. She will always love you.
0: Posting that message on social media, Parton had been struggling with health issues, which forced her to cancel her residency in Las Vegas. Dolly was 80 years old. 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
15: Rocky Mountain News Network, I'm Teresa Taylor. Montrose County Public Health has confirmed 3 human cases of West Nile virus this season, prompting local health officials to urge residents to take protective measures. Officials recommend using EPA-registered insect repellents, wearing long clothing, and limiting outdoor time during dusk and dawn. The Jefferson County School Board unanimously voted to place 2 mill levy override measures on the November ballot for Jeffco Public Schools. Measure 5A requests $73 million to boost staff salaries and expand career and technical education, while Measure 5B seeks $60 million for building repairs. Weld County has emerged as the state's fastest growing county, driven largely by job opportunities and housing affordability. Accounting for 90% of the state's expansion, most new arrivals are landing along the Front Range, with Weld County housing 3 of the top 5 growing cities, Erie, Windsor, and Johnstown. I'm Teresa Taylor.
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12: From the National Weather Service, we have a 30% chance of showers and thunderstorms developing this afternoon. Otherwise, look for it to be mostly sunny with afternoon highs near 90 and winds picking up out of the west this afternoon, gusting as high as 20 miles an hour. Tonight, partly cloudy with overnight lows dropping into the mid to upper 50s. Tomorrow and again on Thursday, another 30% chance of afternoon showers and thunderstorms developing. Outside of that, mostly sunny skies with highs in the mid to low 90s. And on Friday, it'll be sunny throughout the entire Four Corners with afternoon highs in the mid 90s.
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0: is a Fox News alert. I'm John Saucier. Country singer Dolly Parton has passed away today at the age of 80. In a video posted on social media, the late singer's nephew and head of security, Brian Seaver, mourns his aunt's death.
1: Dolly has lived in the light and is in the arms of Jesus, surely met by Carl, her parents, and countless others who have watched her and longed for her to meet them in the heavens.
0: Dolly Parton had been struggling with health issues lately, forcing her to cancel her residency in Las Vegas earlier this year. Country singer Lee Greenwood telling Fox that Dolly was more than just an iconic singer and actress.
2: It was no doubt when you met Dolly Parton, you realized how wonderful she was as a human being.
0: Well, President Trump ordering flags be flown at half staff starting tonight for a week in honor of the late singer. Dolly Parton was 80 years old. Jolene, Jolene. 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
3: 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Just click listen, then swipe right and hear the latest news updates on your time. 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
6: Rocky Mountain News Network, I'm Teresa Taylor. Weld County has emerged as the state's fastest growing county, driven largely by job opportunities and housing affordability. Accounting for 90% of the state's expansion, most new arrivals are landing along the Front Range, with Weld County housing three of the top five growing cities, Erie, Windsor, and Johnstown. The Jefferson County School Board unanimously voted to place two mill levy override measures on the November ballot for Jeffco Public Schools. Measure 5A requests $73 million to boost staff salaries and expand career and tech education, while Measure 5B seeks $60 million for building repairs, technology upgrades, and improved security systems. And a near total blood moon lunar eclipse will be visible across much of Colorado from late Thursday night into early Friday morning. The event will give the moon a reddish hue as Earth passes between it and the sun. I'm Teresa Taylor.
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3: 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Come beat the heat at 7 p.m. on August 29th in the Air Conditioned Theater. The film was filmed in part over several weeks in Durango in 1990, with Jack Palance winning Best Supporting Actor for his role as Curly. 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
8: From the National Weather Service, we have a 30% chance of showers and thunderstorms developing this afternoon. Otherwise, look for it to be mostly sunny with afternoon highs near 90 and winds picking up out of the west this afternoon, gusting as high as 20 miles an hour. Tonight, partly cloudy with overnight lows dropping into the mid to upper 50s. Tomorrow and again on Thursday, another 30% chance of afternoon showers and thunderstorms developing. Outside of that, mostly sunny skies with highs in the mid to low 90s. And on Friday, it'll be sunny throughout the entire Four Corners with afternoon highs in the mid 90s.
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And then she was also entering talent contests around Nashville trying to get recognized. Well, she finally did get recognized, got signed. It was Tim McGraw that helped her get signed even. And then Joe DiMassina released her self-titled debut album in 1996. It spawned 2 top 10 hits, and she was off and running. Well, following her major success, Messina performed 215 shows just in the year 1996 and became one of the most successful new female vocalists of the 90s. She was then honored by the Country Music Association. She's received honors from the Academy of Country Music and been nominated for 2 Grammy Awards. And Joe DiMassina, the very first female country artist to score 3 number one songs from the same album. Well, here's the song that really kicked off her career, her first top 10 hit. This one coming from 1996. Here's the birthday girl. Happy birthday, Joe DiMassina. Her song, Heads, California, Tails, California on KRSJ, your brand of country.

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6: The Durango School District Board of Education meets for a regular session tonight at 5:30 p.m. at the Impact Career Innovation Center. That's at the Durango High School campus. The public is welcome. Public comment will be taken. The sign-up form for virtual or in-person public participation is open. That meeting will be live-streamed and recorded on the district's YouTube page beginning at 5:30 tonight. The City of Durango says starting on August 27th, the City Hall customer service window will be closed all day on the last Thursday of every month to support problem-solving court sessions. Please note that City Hall itself will remain open during those times. Only the customer service window will be unavailable. Get your tickets now for San Juan Brewfest 2026. 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It is at Buckley Park in Durango. Be aware that no one under age 21 is allowed to enter, including infants. For FCB News, I'm Jamie Monticelli.

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3: From the National Weather Service, we have a 30% chance of showers and thunderstorms developing this afternoon. Otherwise, look for it to be mostly sunny with afternoon highs near 90 and winds picking up out of the west this afternoon, gusting as high as 20 miles an hour. Tonight, partly cloudy with overnight lows dropping into the mid to upper 50s. Tomorrow and again on Thursday, another 30% chance of afternoon showers and thunderstorms developing. Outside of that, mostly sunny skies with highs in the mid to low 90s. And on Friday, it'll be sunny throughout the entire Four Corners with afternoon highs in the mid 90s.
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0: News. I'm John Saucier. Country singer Dolly Parton passing away today at the age of 80. In a video posted on social media, the late singer's nephew and head of security, Brian Seaver, mourns his aunt's death.
1: Dolly has lived in the light and is in the arms of Jesus, surely met by Carl, her parents, and countless others who have watched her and longed for her to meet them in the heavens.
0: Dolly had been struggling with health issues, which forced her to cancel a recent residency in Las Vegas earlier this year. Tennessee Republican Senator Marsha Blackburn praising Parton for establishing her Imagination Library to help children read. Here's her comments on Fox.
2: She knew that that was a way to help them expand their world and to dream those dreams.
0: President Trump has ordered that American flags be flown at half staff starting tonight for a week in honor of the late singer. Dolly Parton was 80 years old. 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
3: 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Just click listen, then swipe right and hear the latest news updates on your time. 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
6: The city of Durango says starting August 27th, the City Hall customer service window will be closed all day on the last Thursday of every month to support problem-solving court sessions. Note that City Hall itself will stay open during those times. 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It is at Buckley Park in Durango. No one under age 21 is allowed to enter, including infants. Everyone attending must have a valid ID. No exceptions. No dogs or pets of any kind are allowed. For FCB News, I'm Jamie Monticelli.
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13: Good evening. A quick peek at your local forecast. We'll have mostly clear skies overnight tonight. Low temperatures get down to about 56 degrees with a light wind continuing out of the north-northwest. And then on your Wednesday, we open up the day with the sunrise at 6:37. And then mostly sunny skies. High temperatures expected in the low to mid-90s with a light breeze throughout the afternoon. Looking ahead to Thursday, you got mostly sunny skies, high near 92, and a slight chance of the scattered rain showers in the afternoon.
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0: Hey friends, I'm Josh Grayson, and when you're in the mood for some good old country music, turn up the volume and leave it right here. I got nothing to lose,
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3: 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Hi, this is Barrett. 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Remember, the celebration continues at Southwest Appliance through this Thursday, August 27th, only at 21 Davidson Creek Road in Three Springs, Durango.
4: 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You'll learn the ins and outs of what's happening in downtown Durango. 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So stay on top of what's happening. 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